the Yellow Jackets from their record entitled Rise in the Road, a track called Madrugada. Russell Ferrante, longtime keyboardist and leader of the Yellow Jackets, Bob Mincer on the saxophone, William Kennedy playing drums, and Felix Pastorius playing bass on that record. If you recognize that last name, he is Jaco Pastorius's son. Welcome back to Jazz Futures, everybody. Your host, Bobby Vandell. We've got a lot of great music coming your way. Here's one from Steps Ahead, a thing called Both Sides of the Coin on Jazz Futures.

please, one more time for Tommy Watkins, Rob Epster, Lawrence Hopgood. Playing tenor saxophone this evening, Mr. Julian Wilson. Julian Wilson. Ben Northey conducting the Sydney Symphony Orchestra. There's Julian. Take a bow, brother. To you, and to you, and to all of our friends here in Sydney and around the world, we say thank you so much. We love you. We'll hit with you again sometime. My name is Kurt Elling. Thank you so much. Good night.

1984 played there with Bob James, who is just wrapping up night two of a two-night visit to the Dakota, along with Lee Ritenour, Nathan East, and Harvey Mason, an absolutely crushing band. And then when Lee left in 1997, Larry Carlton replaced him. So went from crushing to arguably

Now, more than ever, all the family must be together. Every brother, everywhere, feels the time is in the air. Common blood flow through common veins, and the common eyes all see the same. Now more than ever, all the family must be together.

Tom Harrell on trumpet from his recording Paradise with his composition Daybreak. And before that, Mr. Frankie Valli. Remember Frankie Valli from the Four Seasons? Well, he's done a jazz recording, A Touch of Jazz, and his rendition of Day by Day. Started things off with Mr. Jim Snidero from his recording Waves of Calm, and he's got support from Jeremy Pelt, Oren Evans, Nat Reeves, and Jonathan Barber. And we heard his composition, Visions. Here's Lakeisha Benjamin from Pursuance, The Coltranes. The composition, Affinity.

Thank you for joining me during this hour of big band music. You're with D. Alexander, and this is Jazz.

guitarist Peter Bernstein from his recording What Comes Next, and Dizzy Gillespie's Kun Alma. Wonderful quartet here with Peter on guitar, Sullivan Fortner on piano, Peter Washington the bassist, and Joe Farnsworth on drums. You're listening to Jazz with Dave Schwann and Eric Reed up next. This is from a recording called Pure Imagination, and a very imaginative and creative reading of Maria.

Do

0: One of the great early bebop sessions, 1945. The tune was Dizzy Gillespie's composition, Bebop, featuring Diz in some fiery trumpet work. Also, Don Byas, the great tenor player featured on that one. Oscar Pettiford on bass, Shelley Mann on drums, Clyde Hart on piano. I'm Peter Solomon. It's the morning show on Minnesota's Jazz Station, 88.5. Ben Homer is not exactly a big name. I actually wasn't previously familiar with them, but he was an arranger and composer active in the 1940s, whose famous tune Sentimental Journey became a hit for Les Brown. He did other pieces recorded for that band, like Shoot the Sherbet for Me Herbert, Jolt and Joe DiMaggio, and then one we'll hear in just a moment, Bizet Has His Day, featured on Bizet's Foreign Dole. But first, though, it's time to begin our live drive time reports on the 10s, direct from the Minnesota Department of Transportation's Freeway Nerve Center, the RTMC. Bob Urich is at the Regional Transportation Management Center in Roseville with First Alert Traffic. Good morning, Bob.
1: Good morning. We're watching in Minneapolis, southbound 494, southbound 94 at Dowling. It's a one vehicle incident. It's over on that right side in the East Metro, East 36 at Rice Street. Got a stalled vehicle there. It is off on the shoulder. The sunrise today was coming up at 6:46. 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

0: a really interesting session from 1938. Pee Wee Russell is one of those immediately identifiable, very distinctive voices. He had a penchant for growls and squawks, and he had really interesting harmonic choices, too, that earned him respect from some of the more advanced thinking musicians like Coleman Hawkins. So this session paired him with the great stride piano player James B. Johnson, who sounded absolutely inspired, plus Zooty Singleton, who used to play drums with Louis Armstrong as well. And that was Everybody Loves My Baby. Coming up in just a moment, Billy Strayhorn's Lush Life, interpreted by singer Sathima B. Benjamin, the great Cape Verdean vocalist who was the spouse of Abdullah Ibrahim. She's joined by Kenny Barron, Buster Williams, and Billy Higgins on this recording Southern Touch. First, though, let's get a check on traffic. We'll go live to the RTMC with Bob Urich.
1: We are watching at St. Paul. This is southbound 35E at University. You got a crash here. It's over on the right side. We're looking at Minneapolis. This is southbound 94 Dowling. There's a vehicle over on the shoulder off to the side. We've got some slowdowns in St. Paul. This is northbound 52 beginning at Plato Boulevard. Elsewhere in Bloomington at Shakopee, it's slow going. Good. Getting across the Bloomington Ferry Bridge. Backups here starting at County Road 21. Live from the RTMC, it's Jazzy Day Traffic.

What does it mean to take root? To stand where you are and feel planted? To have faith in the unseen, the unknown? Still, to hold yourself.

Hey everybody, I'm Bobby Vandell, host of Bridge to the Blues. 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

0: It's early in the morning and it's hot.
1: Shut up. I'm going back to school.
0: I wish I could just relax and be cool. Madam, may I please get in there soon? May I please get in there? I have to wash up too.
2: Simply great. What the critics are saying about Lincoln Hughes is simply heavily known for performance of the Harlem Playhouse. Now the news.

0: a little about Morris Wilson, one of the greatest saxophone players to have ever lived here in the Twin Cities. He visited John Coltrane at a seedy motel near Loring Park throughout his residency here back in 57. Miles Davis came into town with a sextet, and so Morris Wilson would go downtown, I guess, every day to touch base with Coltrane. That's what it says in these liner notes compiled by Secret Stash Records with input from our very own Danny Sigelman here in the liner notes. Morris Wilson, he was also a teacher. Apparently, he was a hired gun for the Temptations, Ike and Tina Turner, possibly Muddy Waters. You're hearing him now on this tune, Saxophone Disco. And it's the Afternoon Cruise. I'm Yancey, going to pass it off to Mike Larson for First Alert Traffic.
1: We're in St. Paul here, and this is eastbound 94, just before Franklin Avenue. We've still got the right lane blocked here, but we've got a tow truck here starting to work on one of these vehicles. Three lanes open to the left here, moving slowly. Backups pack back to the river through, basically. In St. Paul, northbound 52, just before Plato Boulevard, we've got a two-car crash on the right shoulder here. Pedestrians out of their vehicles, comparing notes. All lanes are open, though, through here. It's drive time traffic on the 10s from Jazz 88, and we're live from MnDOT's RTMC.
0: Have you ever wondered what the full RTMC theme song sounds like? Well, I've done you all a favor and brought in the tape that it's from. This is So Live. Next is the name of the album. So Live is Neil Evans on the keys, Eric Krasno on guitar, Alan Evans on drums, and Sam Kinninger on the sax. And the theme song for the RTMC, which you hear in the background during a traffic update, is called Tuesday Night's Squad. We are going to hear the full tune right now, right here. It's a funky one. Stay tuned. It's Jazz 88.

0: Dolly Parton, as played by the Visions Jazz Ensemble. That was Coat of Many Colors from their album Of the People, honoring America's semi-quincentennial. April Varner on The Voice. You're listening to The Afternoon Cruise. I'm Yancey. Coming up in NEA Jazz Moment, more music. We're going to hear some blues. We'll have a blues set. Another Afrobeat-esque production. And yeah, we're moving and grooving. We're cruising through the evening. And we'll bridge to the blues starting at 7. You'll hear Luca's Juke Joint rerun at 9. Smokestack Lightning at 11. If you're still out and about, catch the blues before sunrise, leading you into Acoustic Saturdays here on Jazz 88. And yes, head on over to our website, jazz88.fm, to get the scoop on our live music calendar. What is going on around town tonight at the Dakota, Betty LaVette, a duo. There's also the play, Nina Simone for Women, going on at Pillsbury House and Theater. Solomon Parham Quintet at Berlin. So there's lots to look forward to in the city this weekend and on Jazz 88. I'm Yancey. I'll pass it back to Mike Larson for First Alert Traffic.
1: We're still looking in St. Paul. This is eastbound 94, just west of Highway 280. We've got a MnDOT First truck there with them at this point as well. Pedestrians out of their vehicles, but everyone's on the right shoulder, so all lanes are open. I think we're waiting on tow trucks at this point. And in Brooklyn Park, eastbound 94 at Humboldt Avenue, we still have the two cars on the right shoulder being assisted by a trooper. Both lanes are open and moving well through here. If you're going to go to the Twins game tonight, outflow traffic will that'll be about 9:30 p.m. And the Saints are hosting Syracuse. That game is going to get done. The outflow traffic will be about 9 p.m. on that one. We're live from the RTMC. 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
2: If you really want to be excellent at whatever it is that you're doing, especially in music, you try to teach that to somebody, and you will find out real quickly how much you know, how much you don't know, what you need to go and find out by attempting to teach somebody.
3: NEA Jazz Master Ellis Marsalis is one of our most respected jazz educators, due in part to the success of his students, trumpeter Terrence Blanchard, saxophonist Donald Harrison, trumpeter Nicholas Payton, pianist and vocalist Harry Connick Jr., and of course, his sons Branford, Winton, Delphio, and Jason. At the core of Ellis's method is teaching people how to listen.
2: I would have ways of determining who was hearing and who wasn't. Because you put a recording on and ask the student, well, did you hear that? Yeah, and they're all going to say they heard it. See? So